0: I risk. 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Cause certainly, we parting into the west. Working in the east while I make my steps. Take rest, serious, wanna see harmony.
1: Taunting me, wanting me to jump out my skin. 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Lies buried, the truth is risen. Yeah.

0: Over the past few years, to the traditional sounds of an English summer, the drone of lawnmowers, the smack of leather on willow, has been added a new noise.
1: What were the skies like when you were young?
2: They went on forever. We lived in Arizona, and the skies always had little fluffy clouds in them, and they were long and clear. 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And when it would rain, it would all turn. 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The sunsets were.

warm smell of colitas rising up through the air. 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
4: In a few moments you will have an experience which will seem completely real. It will be the result of your subconscious fears transformed to your conscious awareness. You have 5 seconds to terminate this tape. 5, 4, 3, 2.

0: I think there's blame on both sides, and I have no doubt about it. But you also have people that were
1: no reason to get excited.
2: Grab by the bushes. Grab by the grab by the bushes.
1: Life was but a joke.
2: Grab by the bushes. Grab by the bushes.
1: But you and I, we've been through that. And this is not our fate.
2: Grab by the bushes.

0: and the sewers are all muddied with a thousand lonely suicides. And a dark wind blows. The government is corrupt. And we're on so many drugs with the radio on and the curtains drawn. We're trapped in the belly of this horrible machine. And the machine is bleeding to death.
1: Changes when we do anything, when we eat.

their effectiveness can have political consequences. A mystical political movement would become a crusade or a jihad. The energy of the attractor is so great in the mystical dimension that it creates a situation in which saving the earth is not something we argue about,

universe and to the mind behind nature. Reestablish the Gaian connection. Welcome to the Universal House family. We are all one, and I am another yourself. We are genius, fractal, infinite, hedonistic, alive, nurturing, trusting, orgasmic, open, sacred, and always growing more. Let there be fun, unifying love, gnosis, permaculture, diversity, healing, balance, intercalary intervals, cyber gypsies, affinity groups, horizontal flow of information, partnership, cooperation, abundance, prosperity, extrophy, ecstasy, part of the global sprawl community, one cyber demonstration.

0: die in mind. They are not metaphors for sacraments, they are real sacraments, and their effectiveness can have political consequences. A mystical political movement would become a crusade or a jihad. The energy of the attractor is so great in the mystical dimension that it creates a situation in which saving the earth is not something we argue about. It is something we go out and do.
1: Steinerweise ist die tiefe, unerschütterliche Erkenntnis und Verbundenheit aller Phänomene.

celebration of life, expressing the desire for balance and freedom in wordless motion along the edge. Experience the essence of emotion by the alchemy of sound, drug, dream, and light. Dance floor as womb, amoeba frequency, communal, anonymous, dervish dancing, rave culture, propelled by the machine, pulse of techno and the oral analog of the strobe, 170 BPM scar in sync with pulse rates and blood pressure levels, toward trance, and in this moment, closing the eyes and hearing, consciously hearing, consciously

the stars and to the mind behind nature. Re-establish the Gaian connection. Welcome to the Universal House family. We are all one, and I am another yourself. We are genius, fractal, infinite, hedonistic, alive, nurtured, trusting, orgasmic, open, sacred, and always growing more. Let there be fun, unifying love, gnosis, permaculture, diversity, healing, balance, intercalary intervals, cyber gypsies, affinity groups, horizontal flow of information, partnership, cooperation, abundance, prosperity.

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lungs set up by the Haight-Ashbury Free Medical Clinic and the San Francisco AIDS Foundation. This line provides basic information about the drug ecstasy, along with some specific info on how to have healthy sex and avoid HIV infection. Whether or not you engage in sex or use drugs is your choice, no one else's. We feel, however, that it's important that the facts that you base your actions on are as up-to-date and as accurate as ongoing research allows. Now you'll hear Ecstasy Info Line's choice of topics, going from topic to topic.

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2: 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So a big shout out to all those involved in running the station in Cologne, and long may it continue. Now my name is Andy Tex Jones, and I've always tried to bring you the best in house music, because it's a universal language, it's a feeling, it's a spiritual thing. And in our house, we are all equal. Now, bags of tunes tonight from labels like Night Grooves, No Fuss, and Midnight Riot. And just for the birthday show, I'm very excited to announce the special guest DJ mix for tonight. It's Munich's finest new disco and house explorers, Koio. Purveyors of tasteful dance music, and two of the nicest guys you'll meet. So that's the Koio mix coming up on the hour. In the meantime, let's ease into the party with some deepness from Eric Loon.

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It seems like we had so much when we had so

And I'm just reflecting on growing up. Seemed like the less that we had, we was at our best. This is real what I'm talking about, and this is a wake-up call. We shared more when we had less.

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Big thanks to Koio for the brilliant DJ mix. Now, don't forget to check the Shine On archive shows on my Mixcloud page. I'll be back on air in July for more house music for your listening pleasure. Until then, stay safe, keep the faith, and shine on. 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

0: Das war der Reload of the day. We got a special guest in the studio, kind of live.
1: Noch ein Reload of the day hinterher. Denn ihr habt's gehört, it's Gelatelli, the one and only Gelatelli classic.
0: Tell him.
1: And we've got him on the phone, actually.
2: Hey, hey, hey, hey, hey, what's good?
1: I mean, live and direct aus Barcelona. Und ja, ich habe den Song mit ihm zusammen in London gemacht letzte Woche. Und dann war natürlich klar, dass ich ihn im Radio spielen muss. Any words to say, bro?
2: We had an amazing trip in London. Our chef came to London and we made a disco tune. We usually make garage, but we thought, why not? So here we are.
1: And here we fucking go.
2: One more time, selector.
1: One more time. You heard the boy.

0: kennt das Spiel, das war die erste Stunde in die Einmal in the Mix und während ich rede, ist der Alex, ihr hört es wahrscheinlich an dem Sound schon am Turn-Uppen, aber ihr wisst, wie es ist. Die letzten 5 Minuten unserer ersten Stunde widmen wir immer unserem Gast. And to honorly introduce our guest to all of you, I will now switch to English, because I think she won't need any real introduction or any big introduction, because everyone in Cologne knows her. She goes by the name of Seth Sender. Make some noise!
1: Hello, Z.
0: Hey, Seth, it's so great to finally have you here.
1: Yes, I'm so excited to be here.
0: I remember us talking about it like 2 years ago, yes. And then we just lost track about it.
1: Yeah.
0: But now we're finally here, and you are here.
1: Yes, thank you so much.
0: I'm done with my part, so I've only got a few questions. Maybe, I told you, or I told everyone that you don't need an introduction, but if you would like to introduce yourself, please give us a little glimpse of who you are and what you do.
1: All right. My name is Seth Sanna. I am originally from California, but I've been living in Cologne City for like 10 years now. And I'm a DJ. I'm also part of a lovely DJ crew called Epic. I'm a radio host, writer, part of the cultural... I've got to do a lot here and there.
0: You do it all.
1: Yeah, but... That's me.
0: Yeah, a very, very, great person for the Cologne cultural scene. And you only said that you've been living in Köln for 10 years now. So are you technically a Kölnerin now?
1: Hell yeah.
0: Nice.
1: I hope so.
0: One.
1: No, but I would
0: I'm still working on it.
1: I would say maybe next year because it's 11 years.
0: I said 11 years.
1: And I didn't celebrate my decade and I thought I would. But then I thought, I might get my permanent residency next year. And then 11 for 11, 11, you know, So...
0: So the grade 11 will be celebrated.
1: Yeah,
0: that's really cool. And you said you do a lot in the cultural field and in the music side of fields. But you know how it is with Indie Alman Invites. Invites, we do UK bass, electronic music. And we had the honor of inviting you a couple years ago to CSM Plattenladen, where you shelled down the place as well. Because the first time we met, you've been the UKG queen.
1: Yeah.
0: So, do you have anything planned for today's set in terms of UK Garage?
1: Yes, I do. I decided to finally venture into the very limited amount of women who are producing Garage and
0: sick
1: bass. I mean, there's more bass producers, I would say, but like with Garage, it's really hard to find. I mean, mainly modern for sure, because when I was doing research and stuff, like everyone from the past is just vocalists, you know? Mm. And I will play like one vocalist and stuff, but there's no producers. And so I decided to maybe shine them.
0: Yeah, and I think like with UK Garage, you can have like bassy UK Garage, you can have melodic UK Garage. Like UK Garage is not like fixed on one kind of thing, right?
1: Yes, exactly.
0: But yeah, I'm very, very keen on hearing that because you really named it. Like we've been in the scene for a long period of time now, and unfortunately we need more and more and more and more female producers in the scene.
1: Yeah.
0: And way more.
1: And I was just talking about this with Simone the other day because we've come to the spot now where there's like starting to be more DJs that are Flinta, and I'm super stoked about that. And I think now the next step is producers.
0: For sure, 100%.
1: And this should be like the part we're uplifting now in this new phase.
0: I'm very looking forward to it. And to round things off, I think you also took have a big part in like teaching Flinta DJs to get into DJing.
1: Yeah.
0: And I just like talked about this. Do you want to tell us a little bit about your workshops and stuff that you do?
1: Yeah, it's super cute. It's at Die Wohn Gemeinschaft and it's also sponsored by Mühlenkirch.
0: Ah, nice.
1: Yeah, you know. And me and Anna Canelli from Epic, we have been doing these workshops for like 3 or 4 years now.
0: Yeah.
1: And we do a couple or two or three per year, and then also like the second Thursday of every month we have like an open decks so they can also come and practice on the decks and not be scared of the equipment, or also to give tips about record box, and they also help each other, which is super cute. And we don't always need to be the ones yapping about how to do things, but they really support each other. It's
0: very
1: super
0: very
1: cute.
0: Sick. I love that. But without any further ado, the final minute of yapping is yours now. Do you have anything to announce before I let you play your set for our listening pleasure?
1: Next Friday, we as Epic will have our fifth birthday.
0: You've got your fifth birthday. Woo!
1: And that will be at Yaki, our living room. And really looking forward to that. So that's the next big one, I would say.
0: Perfect. We are very looking forward to it. If I can make it, I'm not sure about my calendar. I will definitely pull up.
1: Nice.
0: But yeah, I'm done yapping for now. It's your time to play us some music. And yeah, feel free to use the microphone whenever if you want to.
1: Cool.
0: The next hour is yours.
1: Thank you so much for inviting me.
0: We are guests for it. As ihr habt es gehört, Seth Sanner in the mix für die nächste Stunde.

Okay, all right, all right. We're in the mix, and it is all women that I'm playing right now, all producers. And this one underneath me is Introspect and Eliza Rose, and they are two huge ones in the scene for me and big inspirations as well. So it's really nice to hear them do something together. And like I said earlier, you know, like back in the day, a lot of history says that there were some women in Garage, and there were, it was just their vocals. And I honestly think that's really sick as well, of course, but I would love to see more women and non-binary people on behind the dials, you know, like making the shots. I would love to see this. And the next one coming up is Big Ange, and she's the only one that I think is from more not modern. She is one of the mothers of bassline, and yeah, I play her a lot when I'm playing my garage sets.

ladies and gentlemen, a puzzle. And while the paths of the brain are plainly visible, its ways deceptively apparent, its destinations are unknown.

What is it about art anyway that we give it so much importance? Artists are respected by the poor because what they do is an honest way to get out of the slum, using one's sheer self as the medium. The money earned proof, pure and simple, of the value of that individual, the artist. The picture a mother's son does in jail hangs on her wall as proof that beauty is possible, even in the most wretched. And this is a much different idea than the fancier notion that art is a scam and a ripoff. But you could never explain to someone who uses God's gift to enslave that you have used God's gift to be free.

today's agreements to remember the divisions of East and West. When three worlds fought for your heart, and everyone is a collaborator, there are only levels of cooperation. And there comes a time when what was wrong needs

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Has changed us into animals, devouring each other, doing its work for it. Somehow it's an invisible king that stands over us all, forcing us to make our lives.

fuck much with the past, but I fuck plenty with the future. 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Stages like each bolt of wood, like a log of Helen. It's my pleasure. I would measure the success of a night by the amount of piss and seed I could exude all over the columns that nestled the PA. Some nights I'd surprise everybody by skipping off with a skirt of green, not sewed over with flat metallic circles which dazzled and flashed. 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I had no amount of veil, I couldn't bear to use it. With the my hair was cropped, I can't make covering. But now that my hair itself is a veil and a scalp, inside is a scalp of like crazy and sleepy Comanche rise beneath this matting of skin. I wake up, I am lying peacefully. 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I desire him. He is absolutely ready to seize me. And in heart, I am Muslim. In heart, I am an American. And in heart, I'm a Muslim. In heart, I'm an American artist. And I have no guilt. I seek pleasure. I seek nerves under your skin.

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